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1: Thank you. Thanks for having me.
0: You've got your new album, Heartland Rock and Roll, out in September.
1: Yeah.
0: Tell me about it.
1: Well, for a long time, we'd be walking through like an airport or something, and they'd see a guitar and they'd be like, oh, you guys in a band? And we'd be like, yeah, we're in a band. And what kind of music do you play? Country music. And, oh, what kind? It's like, well, it's kind of... It's like country rock and roll, but it's this, but it's that. And then I just never found like the perfect way to describe our sound. And then somewhere along the way, this Heartland rock and roll thing emerged, and I was like, man, that's the finally able to put our finger on something, like to help people understand what they can call this sound. And you know, it pulls from like everything from Mellencamp to Skynyrd to, you know, modern, like Eric Church, Chris Stapleton. It's kind of this melting pot of sounds. But, you know, I'm born and raised in Oklahoma. Like, it has this inherent country thing to it. It's really the first time that I've been able to pinpoint, like, a name for the sound. And this record, I mean, the first 10 seconds, I think people will kind of turn their head and go like, what is Heartland rock and roll? And I think in the first 10 seconds you go, oh, I get it now. Yeah. So it's exciting. It's a really exciting time, and this is undoubtedly the best collection of songs that I've ever put together.
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You can find us on Instagram, TikTok, Facebook. Check out videos of all of your favorite country artists hanging with us on the show. Corey Kent's here tonight. This is Ella Langley, Warrant for the Wind.

Country Nights Live, it's Bev Rainey and Corey Kent hanging with us tonight. We're going to chat with him in two songs about his smash hit with Coe Wetzel, Rocky Mountain Low. Here's Dierks Bentley's Livin'.

0: He's bringing us that Oklahoma edge, y'all. 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
2: 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Talk to me about that song.
3: This one's a funny story, man. I wrote this song with some buddies of mine, and as soon as we were done with it, I was like, man, it just seems like I need to text Ko this song. It just seems like verse two was written for him. And I texted it to him, and, you know, we met a handful of years back in Cabo. Smoked a cigar on the beach and is like, well, this is going to go well. Like, we're going to be friends. So that's where it all kind of started. And we started playing a lot of shows together, getting put on the same, you know, festivals. And I think our music just is really complementary. It overlaps, but it doesn't overlap too much. You know what I mean? It just is like a nice compliment. And that actually is why we're touring together at the end of this year.
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0: He blends a little country, rock, and raw honesty all together in a flawless way. Corey Kent's hanging with us.
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0: I want to talk more about your song Rocky Mountain Low with Coe Wetzel. How did that collaboration come together?
2: I sent him this song, and he was like, man, that's a damn song. Like, I still have the text. It's just like this man with a bunch of N's at the end. And so he was in from the jump. But there's so much that has to go. There's so many people that have to sign off and say yes to get a duet across the finish line. And we knew that, you know, and we're both really, I think, selective about kind of have like a sniper rifle approach as opposed to a shotgun approach to features. Mm-hmm. It's like, you want to be super intentional with who you align with, because that's going to live forever, you know? And I knew that he cared about that, so I was really excited. It kind of was like this, for me, a guy living in Texas, a guy from Oklahoma,

0: that grew up in that scene, like almost like a little rite of passage, you know, like there's a mutual respect that has to be there to collaborate on something. So anyway, we knew that it was going to be an uphill battle just to get it across the finish line. And there was going to be a lot of people, you know, we both have major labels, we both have management and all these voices that speak into these decisions. And we were just like, what if we don't tell anybody? And so that's what we did. We booked the studio out in Cisco, Texas, and the film crew, and we funded it ourselves. I was just like, don't worry about it. I'm just going to pay for it. Like, let's not tell anybody. So that way nobody can say no.
1: Ask for forgiveness, permission.
0: We turned the song in and we said, hey, this is what we want to be the first thing heard off the new record. And we believe it's a radio song.
1: Okay.
0: And 3 days after it came out, to our team's credit, they followed our gut and helped us, you know, accomplish what we wanted to accomplish. And 3 days later, it went to radio. It's been our fastest charting radio song ever. It's just like flown up the charts.
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1: What is the success of Rocky Mountain Low meant to you personally? 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
2: You've worked with all kinds of people, everybody from Morgan Wallen, Jason Aldean, Parker McCollum, Ashley McBride. Who's given you the biggest survival lesson?
3: Probably Aldean. From the first day that we hopped on tour with him, he gave us our first big opportunity, right? Wild as Her maybe had just hit the radio. He took a chance on us. He just liked what he heard, and he was like, I want to see what these guys are about. And we went out there every night and left our heart on the stage. And from the first night of that tour, he was like, hey, what are you doing after the show? It's like, I don't know. He's like, come hang with me. And every night after that show, I mean, every single night, we would hang from 11 p.m. to 2 o'clock in the morning watching Dave Chappelle stand up. And just, we built this friendship where I was able to get so comfortable with him to be able to go, hey, can you pull back the curtains on the business side of things? And he really helped me just understand the business in a new way, right? We went from the minor leagues to the major leagues pretty fast, 10 years overnight, right? And it was just like, man, we're drinking from a fire hose. We were in a van last month. Now we're on tour with Aldean, you know. And
2: Aldean's the one who introduced me to you backstage for the first time years ago. So
3: that's right. But he just been like a big brother, man, and just an open book. Any question I had, like, nothing was taboo to talk about. Nothing was like, oh, that's a little too personal. He's just like, man, anything I can do to help, I'm here for you.
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Corey Kent's hanging with us on the show tonight. And coming up in two songs, we are going to get to the meat and potatoes of who is Corey Kent. Here's the Zach Brown Band, Whatever It Is.

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2: 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Where do you come from? What are you looking to do in your future?
3: Yeah, born and raised in Bixby, Oklahoma. 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And

0: husband, father of four. I started having kids way too young. Didn't know what we were doing, still don't. But just, I would say I'm a guy that's chasing two dreams at the same time. I'm chasing this music dream. I want to show my kids that ambition and hard work pay off. But also want to show them that there's more important things in life than a platinum record on your wall or how many hits you got.
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2: What is the one moment where you were either recording something on stage, talking to a fan, where you were like, wow, this is a pivot point. I've made it.
3: Oh, man. I still look for those moments all the time to just assure myself, like, hey, pinch myself. Are we really here? I would say the first moment that I really remember was we were in Mankato, Minnesota, and I was giving the band and crew a pep talk before we went out on stage. I was like, listen, like Wildest Herd just come out. We're opening for Cody Johnson. We're like the opener for the opener. I was like, it was really one of our first shows outside of the Texas, Oklahoma region. And I was like, we're up north. Like, these are a bunch of northerners. They don't know us. They don't know our music. It's our job to go out there, punch them in the mouth, and make them remember us. We walked out. We played our set, got to the last song. We played the first four notes of Wildest Herd, and they lost their mind. And it's so much that I had to stop the song, like, gather myself and be like, I started playing the song again. I'm looking at the band like, are you guys seeing what I'm seeing? Because we just talked about how they're not going to know anything. They don't know us. That was the first night that I was able to back away from the mic and let the crowd sing every word to a song. Yes. And that was the moment where, I mean, we were still in a van. We were still driving ourselves through the night. We had a mattress in the back of our van. We would sleep three deep sideways on the mattress, a couple people in the benches. Like, that was the first night where it's like, we might actually be on our way, you know, and thankfully that was the case.
2: 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I really appreciate you stopping.
3: 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Thanks for all the good questions.
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0: Holding it down, Chase Matthew. This is Country Nights Live. So what does Chase Matthew have on his tour rider?
1: Currently, I cannot live without Tums or Omeprazole. I got some crazy ass reflux. The second thing would be some throat coat, which is like the best tea ever. You put some honey in it. Sometimes in the morning, I get up and I'll take a liquid IV, the powder, and an emergency powder and put it in some hot water. That's like my go-to every morning. Wakes you up. I've been trying to get off of caffeine, so we're taking Red Bulls off of our rider currently. And you gotta have some Jack Daniels with Tennessee whiskey to get the party started.
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0: Kane Brown's Woman on Country Nights Live with The Fall by Cody Johnson up next. Here he is talking about the message in that song.
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24: A better life with Dr. Sanjay Gupta.
25: By age 35, two-thirds of American men will experience some degree of noticeable hair loss. And by age 50, about 85% of men will have significantly thinning hair. That's according to the American Hair Loss Association. 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No matter the cause, a lot of men, understandably, are frustrated by hair loss because it seems like a loss of control. You can take great care of your scalp by all sorts of expensive lotions and potions, but that might not matter. There are some tried and true medications that might work, like minoxidil or finasteride. But another solution is just shaving it off, and I've heard more and more how liberating this can be for a lot of guys. That's the ultimate control of their appearance. I'm Dr. Sanjay Gupta, helping you live a better life.
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0: Today is 7-Eleven, and to celebrate, 7-Eleven, of course, is giving out free Slurpees. Also celebrating the 60th anniversary of the Slurpee. If you were alive in 1966, which I was not, and the word Slurpee came out, what did you think? I feel like then it kind of sounded like a curse word. Also, they have photo ops at 7-Elevens today. A little date night bench that you can sit on with your loved one and slurp down fake cherry and blue raspberry. And I've talked myself into it. Who wants to go on a Slurpee date?
1: We get you through the night or the early morning, depending on your perspective. The overnight ride will be right back.
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Tyler Nance playing country concert in Ohio a few days ago. I don't know if this is real, but he was hanging out in the place called Wiener Hill. I hope it's real. If it's real, let me know. Tyler Nance keeps me sane on the overnight ride. 'Cause

My name's Justin. This is the Overnight Ride. As always, on Instagram, Justin Off Air. Shoot me a text this weekend, 615-737-1033. Kevin Powers, Shaboozy. It's Move On.

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0: This song is about drinking water at a wedding, but my friends and I have developed this new challenge or motto, I will say, because it's so hot and humid here in Nashville. 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
1: Huh?
0: Steal it. Braylon James and Water at a Wedding.

Now that he has a star on the Music City Walk of Fame, does he have to change the lyrics to this song? Every time Thomas Rhett has a new kid, he changes the lyrics. A living, breathing thing. Its life changes on the overnight ride.

little help from your friends. Thomas Rhett gets his Music City Walk of Fame star this week. And, of course, a little speech before by Jordan Davis. Best Buds. It's a bar none on the Overnight Ride.

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0: Chase Matthew, All My Exes on the Overnight Ride. Lauren getting ready for her new album Stages and her new tour Stages. So what does she do before she hits the stage?
1: Lord, I'm going to be doing diapers before and after the show. I'm trading shots with the crew for breastfeeding and changing diapers. So that's going to be different. But our rituals before, I have a secret handshake with everyone on the road. And we say a little prayer, and then we do like the, you know, where you put your hands in and throw them up. We do a different word or saying every night, and then we go out on the stage.
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As always, catch me on Instagram, Justin Off Air. Text me this weekend, 615-737-1033. It's Luke Combs in Days Like These.

cover of Ink Magazine, a tattoo magazine, says he got his hand tattoos, so he wouldn't be able to get a desk job. All in. It's worked out well. It's KB and woman.

Now the United States lost to Belgium in the World Cup. I saw somebody suggest we lost to them in that. But we can beat Belgium by drinking all their beer. So if you go out this weekend, have a Belgian beer. Get money. Get more beer money. The overnight ride.

I believe it is wrapped up. Right? Today might have been the last day for Parker McCollum. He jumped in the studio for 4 days to record an acoustic album. Said his head hurt. It's all over the place. But what they did sounded great. Looks like Vincent Reese may be on it as well. Not sure when it's coming out, but hopefully soon. 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

0: second and third shifters, we are here for you. 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
1: The Painter, The Fall, Dirt Cheap, all intense, amazing songs. I love that Cody Johnson's giving us something fun now. It's Horseback on the Overnight Ride.
2: He's a ranch hand in a pinch, man. Hotter than the red on the cattle brand. Cause she's a gold digger with a quick trigger. A cast iron skillet swinging lid flipper. Now he's a double wide on the county line.

I've moved on from it, but at some point my wallet was on the back of my phone. Felt unsafe. I wouldn't be able to do the official dance to this one. It'd just be phone keys. Instead, it's phone keys wallet. Lainey Wilson on the Overnight Ride.

feeling was real. 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

0: Hardy, Eric Church, Morgan Wallen, Tim McGraw, MacArthur on the overnight ride. Eric Church launching his own guitar. 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And with it, though, you get a bottle of whiskey from Gypsy, the distillery that is co-owned by Eric Church. I don't know if there's ever been a guitar and whiskey pairing until right now.
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0: Corey Kent, Coe Wessel, Rocky Mountain Low on the overnight ride. So I asked Corey, did he always know that Coe was meant to be on the song?
1: Yeah, well, I feel like there's a couple different approaches to like to features. There's like the shotgun approach where it's like you cast a wide net and you do a lot of them, or there's the sniper rifle approach where it's like if it's not this person, it's nobody. And you know, for this song specifically, it was it's Coe or it's nothing. And we knew the day that I wrote that song. I actually mentioned it in the write after we got done writing. I was like, man, Coe Wessel on verse two just makes sense. Like, I'm going to ask him. If it's not him, it's nobody. This is still going to be a focus track on this record. And I still believed I wanted it to be the first thing anybody heard from this new record. But sent it to Coe, and he was like, man, that's a damn song. Like, I'm in. And then we started thinking about the logistics and having to get it approved and having, you know, to book the studio. And all of a sudden, we were just like, let's just do it ourselves. That way.
2: Doing it your way again.
1: Yeah, just like, let's just trust that the feeling that we have the first time that we heard this song, everybody's, you know, the same reaction of just like, man, this is different. This feels like something. Let's just trust that and let's just go cut the song and then let's see what people's first reaction is when they hear Coe on verse two. And the reaction was the same every time. It's like, man, this is special. And we were like, then let's trust that. Like, forget about the data. Forget about, you know, the benchmarks that we think a song needs to hit to go to radio. Trust your gut. And to our team's credit, everybody trusted that process, and it's paid off pretty cool.
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1: Maxwell is one square mile of Iowa that suddenly gets real loud on August 7th and 8th. 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

0: September dates for his farm tour. 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

0: Megan Maroney joining us on the show this week. And of course, she brought along her dog, Boots.
1: Yep, Boots has got her head on the table. She's ready for her tell-all.
2: This is the Boots the Dog expose. Yeah. So you got her right before you went on tour, right?
1: Yeah, I got her right before my album release. Okay. So that was back in February. And she immediately came on the Nine Cities in 9 days as a very young puppy. And she's adjusted well. She loves tour life. She gets every venue. When they don't know what to get me, they just get stuff for Boots, which I love. Great. She loves. So we've got about, 1,000 toys in my green room every day.
2: It's going to be to the point where people are like, hey, Megan, where's the dog?
1: No, it already is that way. Yeah.
0: Boots the dog is going to have her own meet and greet soon.
1: She actually has to be taken to the nearest gas station on tour because my fans recognize her and she can't go to the bathroom.
2: Oh,
1: yeah.
2: Oh
1: my God. She gets bombarded.
2: Pee shy.
1: Yeah. So it's tough being a dog celebrity, I guess.
2: Rough life, really. Nine shows in 9 days. I want to talk about that. Hard, stressful, rewarding?
1: All of the above. Okay. It was one of those things where I have to be really careful with talking. And that's because talking makes me lose my voice more than singing does. So I was only doing 3 songs a night. So it wasn't even the singing. It was the meeting thousands of people a day that was doing a number on my voice. But I kept my voice the whole time. I actually just watched the video back the other day and my voice was very raspy and almost gone. I was like, oh wow, I didn't realize how bad that was.
2: Well, you were signing 1,000 autographs a show, right? Or more than that,
1: more,
2: whoever was
1: yeah.
2: there.
1: I met I think it's 15 to 18,000 fans in 8 days. Or oh, 9 days, sorry.
0: It's a lot of signatures. Did your hand ever cramp up?
1: Honestly, yeah, I was bleeding. My hand was bleeding and I was it's just funny because I never thought I would have that problem in my life, when you're in high school and they're the real world's gonna be tough. You better get ready. And it's my hands are bleeding from signing.
2: Yeah, I've never had these mathematical formula, but my hand's bleeding from signing signatures.
1: I haven't done the Pythagorean theorem, but I I have signed until my fingers bleed.
3: The overnight ride. Third shifters, those that drive the big rigs, and all of you that just can't sleep. The overnight ride will be right back.
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2: From the Mr. Handyman of Des Moines Weather Center.
10: Mainly sunny skies today with highs around 87. Northeasterly winds 5 to 10 miles per hour. Lows dip down to about 65. Tonight, clear skies. Tomorrow, 88. Ample sunshine and dry Monday and Tuesday. Upper 80s Monday, low 90s by Tuesday. I'm weatherology meteorologist Paul Trombley. Right now, 70.

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2: From the Mr. Handyman of Des Moines Weather Center.
11: Mainly sunny skies today with highs around 87. Northeasterly winds 5 to 10 miles per hour. Lows dip down to about 65. Tonight, clear skies. Tomorrow, 88. Ample sunshine and dry Monday and Tuesday. Upper 80s Monday, low 90s by Tuesday. I'm weatherology meteorologist Paul Trombley. Right now, 70.

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2: From the Mr. Handyman of Des Moines Weather Center.
9: Mainly sunny skies today with highs around 87. Northeasterly winds 5 to 10 miles per hour. Lows dip down to about 65. Tonight, clear skies. Tomorrow, 88. Ample sunshine and dry Monday and Tuesday. Upper 80s Monday, low 90s by Tuesday. I'm weatherology meteorologist Paul Trombley. Right now, it's 72 degrees.

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2: From the Mr. Handyman of Des Moines Weather Center.
12: Lots of sunshine today with a high of 87. Northeast winds 5 to 10 miles per hour. Lows dip down to about 65. Tonight, clear skies. Tomorrow, daytime highs approaching 88. Ample sunshine and dry Monday and Tuesday. Upper 80s Monday, low 90s by Tuesday. I'm weatherology meteorologist Paul Trombley. Currently 73.

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0: 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There's nothing funny about getting up early each morning. 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

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Don't tell on me, Jason Aldean, on a Saturday morning with Danger. Hopefully your weekend's off to a great start. Justin Moore, time's ticking. 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

0: Nash FM 97.3, Des Moines' new country leader, painted you pretty. That is Hudson Westbrook. It's Danger on your Saturday morning. Hopefully your weekend is off to a great start today. Want to remind you that on Monday, we'll be back with Old Dominion Hits Vegas. You have the chance to win a trip. We still have one more week for you to get those national text keywords, so make sure you are listening starting Monday. And what I love about these trips is it's so much more than just a concert and a flight and hotel. 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

0: 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That's Megan Maroney. It's Danger on your Saturday morning. Know a number of Iowa State fans very sad to see that news yesterday that Jamie Pollard laid out his retirement plans. If you are an Iowa State fan, just hopefully you end up with somebody that does just as good a job as he has done. We do have another great sweet deal coming up for you Friday morning. Tito's Lounge is back. Man, this one always goes fast. Their food there is so good. I don't think I've ever had anything there that I did not love. 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
15: From the Mr. Handyman of Des Moines Weather Center.
16: Lots of sunshine today with a high of 87. Northeast winds 5 to 10 miles per hour. Lows dip down to about 65. Tonight, clear skies. Tomorrow, daytime highs approaching 88. Ample sunshine and dry Monday and Tuesday, upper 80s. Monday, low 90s by Tuesday. I'm weatherology meteorologist Paul Trombley. Currently 77.
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Nash FM 97.3, Des Moines' new country leader religiously. That is Bailey Zimmerman, rolling through another winning weekend. Keep listening for those keywords that could win you tickets to see Tyler Childers this Wednesday at Casey Center. Here's Cody Johnson, The Fall. I've been

0: 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Danger and Lindsay will make it good.
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This guy was in Iowa last night. Just unfortunately, it was Council Bluffs instead of here, but I know a number of people that still went to the show. It's Jordan Davis, Turn This Truck Around.

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Am I okay? That is Megan Maroney. It is a Tyler Childers winning weekend. Keywords that could win you tickets to see him Wednesday night at KC Center. We'll have another one for you after Bailey Zimmerman at Chevy Silverado. Nash FM. Why?

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0: 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Kid myself, that is John Morgan. Wine, women, and chocolate. Lindsay gets to go out and do this and have so much fun with so many people. I need something like this for me. I like beer, beef jerky, and I don't know what else we're going to include in that to make it work. But wine, women, and chocolate. They've had so much fun at the first two. 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
0: From the Mr. Handyman of Des Moines Weather Center.
6: Lots of sunshine today with a high of 87. Northeast winds 5 to 10 miles per hour. Lows dip down to about 65. Tonight, clear skies. Tomorrow, daytime highs approaching 88. Ample sunshine and dry Monday and Tuesday. Upper 80s Monday, low 90s by Tuesday. I'm weatherology meteorologist Paul Trombley. Right now, 79.
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World Cup's still going on, but as you would expect, since the U.S. got knocked out, interest in American fans has definitely seemed to diminish. 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
1: 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It is a Tyler Childers winning weekend. 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

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The new single she dropped this week, Ella Langley, Love and Life Again. And imagine that. It's great, like everything else she's doing right now. Russell Dickerson, Happened to Me, Nash FM.

0: Nash FM 97.3, Des Moines' new country leader, don't we? That is Morgan Wallen. It's Danger. I can't complain, as we did take a vacation this year back in February. It was beautiful. It was a lot of fun. But there are no summer vacation plans for me. I feel like I'm the only one. They say about 72% of Americans will take a summer trip this year. Some of the places, Atlanta is high on the list, followed by Orlando, Austin, Washington, D.C., and Honolulu. If you're going to any of those places, I'm very, very jealous of you. If you're not, make sure you join us this Friday before the Post Malone Jelly Roll concert. They are going to be in town in Ames. We are also headed to Ames. We're going to be at Whiskey River starting at 1:30. Then we're going to head to Sweet Caroline's at 4. Stop out, see us, register to win a ticket upgrade for floor seats for the show, plus food and drink specials, and just a great place to pre-party before that concert coming up Friday.
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14: Clear skies today with daytime highs approaching 87. Northeasterly winds 5 to 10 miles per hour. Lows around 65. Tonight, clear skies. Bright sunshine expected tomorrow. Highs level off around 88. Bright sunshine and dry Monday and Tuesday. Upper 80s Monday. Low 90s by Tuesday. I'm weatherology meteorologist Paul Trombley. Currently 81.
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We will see him in Ames on Friday. That's Jelly Roll. Need a favor. Again, come and join us. We're going to be at Whiskey River starting at 1:30. We'll head to Sweet Caroline's at 4. We'd love to party with you before the show. Here's Luke Combs, Nash FM.

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0: 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Rethink some things. That is Luke Combs. Just had your winning weekend keyword for Tyler Childers. Before that, a reminder, you could be off to see Old Dominion in Vegas. 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

0: 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Don't tell on me. That is Jason Aldean. It's Danger on your Saturday. This is something that can help me. And if you deal with car sickness, it could help you. I have not had a problem with car sickness since I was a little kid. But for some reason in the last couple of years, something has changed. When we were in South Dakota on some of those windy roads, oh my goodness, did it ever make me nauseous. And then we were on a vacation earlier this year, and we were in the Virgin Islands. And again, some of those roads, they just wind, and you're all over in circles. They say if you deal with motion sickness on road trips, peppermint gum can help. They say the natural oils in peppermint can ease the queasiness. I'm going to buy it in bulk before my next trip.
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13: High temperatures reach up to 87 this afternoon. Under sunny skies, easterly winds 5 to 10 miles per hour. Clear skies again tonight. Lows dip down to about 65. Highs around 88 tomorrow. Sunny skies. Lots of sunshine and dry. Monday and Tuesday, upper 80s. Monday, low 90s by Tuesday. I'm weatherology meteorologist Paul Trombley. Right now, it's 82 degrees.
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She had me at Heads Carolina. That is Cole Swindell. They said the way you order your ice cream says a lot about you and your personality, from soft serve to a cone to a shake. My question is, what if I love it all? What am I then? Here's Riley Green, Change My Mind, Nash FM.

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Jordan Davis was in Iowa last night. He was in Council Bluffs. If you were one of the lucky ones that were at that show, congrats. I wish I could have been there. I do know several people that went. Megan Maroney now, Beautiful Things, Nash FM.

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Woman, that is Kane Brown. Not just a woman, a best friend. They say you ask any married person who their best friend is, and odds are they will say their spouse. Because if they don't, they will get in a whole lot of trouble for that, too. 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

0: 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I can't love you anymore. That is Ella Langley and Morgan Wallen. America's love for the World Cup definitely has diminished since the U.S. lost to Belgium on Monday. I didn't realize this. It's not the first time that we have played each other. In 1930, U.S. Belgium, it was a 3-0 U.S. win. It also happened to be the first USA ever first World Cup match in history. So there you go. Still reason to celebrate. I don't know if it makes you feel any better in 2026, however.
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16: High temperatures reach up to 87 this afternoon. Under sunny skies, easterly winds, 5 to 10 miles per hour. Clear skies again tonight. Lows dip down to about 65. Highs around 88 tomorrow. Sunny skies. Lots of sunshine and dry. Monday and Tuesday, upper 80s. Monday, low 90s by Tuesday. I'm weatherology meteorologist Paul Frombly. Right now, 83.
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Son of a sinner, that is Jelly Roll, who, of course, we will see Friday night in Ames with Post Malone at Jack Trice Stadium. Before the show, come party with us. We're going to be at Whiskey River in Ames starting at 1:30, and then we will head to Sweet Caroline's at 4. We would love to see you both. We'll have a bunch of great stuff. Here's Bailey Zimmerman, Chevy Silverado, Nash FM.

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0: That's John Morgan, Nash FM 97.3, Des Moines' new country leader. And looking ahead at the weather next week, if you like it hot, you must be in seventh heaven. Looks like 90s and sunshine next week, too. Morgan Wallen for you now. Happy Saturday afternoon. This is I Got Better.
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0: 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Yet another love song for his wife. He's a man in love, and he ain't afraid to sing about it. You know, I was bummed out when I heard that John Party and his wife are getting divorced. I don't ever foresee that happening with Luke and Nicole. They seem like they're in it for the long haul. So Post Malone and Jelly Roll are bringing their big-ass stadium tour to Ames on Friday night. So we're hitting the road to Ames Friday afternoon. Danger's going to be at Whiskey River first at 1:30. Then we head to Sweet Caroline's at 4. 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
16: From the Mr. Handyman of Des Moines Weather Center.
17: Bright sunshine expected this afternoon, with daytime highs approaching 87. East winds 5 to 10 miles per hour. Clear skies again tonight. Lows dip down to about 64. Tomorrow, 88. Clear skies and dry Monday and Tuesday. Upper 80s Monday, low 90s by Tuesday. I'm weatherology meteorologist Laura Lockwood. Currently 84.
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That is on her Dandelion album. The same album you'll find Be Her. The same album you'll find her new song, Love and Life Again. 18 tracks of good stuff. The 19th track, the bonus track, is the song between her and Morgan Wallen. This is Chase Matthew, just about 3 o'clock, Nash FM 97.3.

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So it is a winning weekend this weekend with Nash FM 97.3. Danger Lindsay are announcing every hour throughout the day the keywords that could get you to Tyler Childers at Casey Center coming up this Wednesday. Right now it's Justin Moore, Nash FM 97.3. 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

Stella Lefty, Nash FM 97.3, Des Moines' new country leader with Boston. That song, huge on TikTok. That's one of those moments where it helped catapult her career. She's just 23 years old. You might want to check out her EP. It's called This Is Heaven. I'm Kim Chase. So that Old Dominion getaway to Sin City we've been talking about.

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3: Des Moines weather. From the Mr. Handyman of Des Moines Weather Center.
9: Bright sunshine expected this afternoon, but daytime highs approaching 87. East winds 5 to 10 miles per hour. Clear skies again tonight. Lows dip down to about 64. Tomorrow, 88. Clear skies and dry, Monday and Tuesday, upper 80s, Monday, low 90s, by Tuesday. I'm weatherology meteorologist Laura Lockwood. Currently 84.
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I'm assuming that you already know this because it was all over the news yesterday. But if not, ISU with big news again. 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

0: 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So what exactly is this Old Dominion Flyaway about? Fun. It's about fun. Old Dominion's going to be playing Sin City over Labor Day weekend. We want to just fly you out there. It's Old Dominion Hits Vegas. 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

0: 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And let me tell you what, I've watched video. If you don't like spiders, you don't want to see these videos. But they have figured out what the world's fastest spider is after testing 258 species. So it is the huntsman from Australia. You know, I am not afraid of spiders, but they say that this spider can reach speeds of 8 miles per hour, which is faster than the average human. So I would say that if one was chasing me, I would probably need a change if I made it out alive. 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
9: 64 tonight, under clear skies, winds out of the east, around 5 miles per hour. Ample sunshine expected again tomorrow, highs level off around 88. Clear skies tomorrow night, lows around 66. Clear skies and dry Monday and Tuesday, with highs in the low 90s. I'm weatherology meteorologist Laura Lockwood. Right now, it's 84 degrees.
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We'll have different keywords tomorrow than today. 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We're always trying to get you to a concert. 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

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This one, Hudson Westbrook.

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0: 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And I don't mean like bring your trucks and help us move. I'm talking about we're going to be at two places on Friday for the Post Malone Jelly Roll pre-concert parties. So they are, of course, coming to Jack Trice Stadium in Ames for the Big Ass Stadium Tour. And we're going to be at Whiskey River starting at 1:30. Danger Lindsay will be there. And then we're going to head to Sweet Caroline's at 4. So you can stop, see us, and register to win either a ticket upgrade or tickets in general, floor seats to the concert. 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We'll be talking about it all week. 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
16: 64 tonight, under clear skies, winds out of the east, around 5 miles per hour. Ample sunshine expected again tomorrow, eyes level off around 88. Clear skies tomorrow night, lows around 66. Clear skies and dry Monday and Tuesday, with highs in the low 90s. I'm weatherology meteorologist Laura Lockwood. Right now, it's 85 degrees.
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Cash FM 97.3, Des Moines' new country leader. So this week, we talked about Tom Hanks turning 70. And I was like, well, that doesn't really seem old to me. Plus, Tom Hanks seems like he'd be, you know, he's forever young anyhow. But apparently, people did the research. Old is considered to be between the ages of 75 and 89. People who are 65 to 74 are just pre-old.

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It is a winning weekend this weekend. Now, remember, those text keywords that could get you there are different tomorrow than today. All right, and Danger Lindsay repeat them every hour throughout the day. 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
1: 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You know, nobody's making you go to these shows and show up at these early mornings and traveling like I am. It's kind of like you can have a career as big as you want to, as you know, if

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0: His name is Ryder Hamel, and he is our new Nash Athlete of the Week. He's a sophomore at Ogden High School with Nash FM 97.3 and Home Run Plumbing. Danger Lindsay, of course, had a nice conversation with him yesterday morning.
1: You know, you named several sports, and I don't know if it's because of the season that we're in. I'm leaning baseball. Do you have a favorite?
2: Yeah, baseball.
1: Now, what type of hitter are you? You got some power to your game? Are you more?
2: Oh, yeah.
1: Yeah?
2: I have bombs.
1: Yeah. I love it. How many home runs do you have on the year?
2: I have one varsity home run and then none in any year. And then I have some in travel ball.
1: Okay. That's
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19: 64 tonight, under clear skies, winds out of the east, around 5 miles per hour.
12: Ample sunshine expected again tomorrow. Highs level off around 88. Clear skies tomorrow night. Lows around 66. Clear skies and dry Monday and Tuesday with highs in the low 90s. I'm weatherology meteorologist Laura Lockwood. Currently 84.
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